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1: Yo, I'm Mario Courtney Lopez. A little more music. Then we're going to fire up Zoom so we can chat with today's guest, actress Kathleen Robertson from the hit show Reacher over on Prime. Going to get the scoop on that and her other show, Tracker. More when Kathleen joins us next.

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1: 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Yeah.

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1: I'm Mauro Courtney Lopez. Got some celeb birthdays. Shout out shortly. But first, any obscure holidays we're recognizing, honey?
2: Well, it is Fish Amnesty Day.
1: Oh, so
2: if you, well, it's where people are encouraged to return any fish they've caught and kept, giving them a chance to go free. 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
1: catch and release.
2: Catch and release.
1: You know, here's the thing. Because I love fish, and I also love fishing. If you're going to eat the fish, I feel there's no problem. It's all circle of life, like the Lion King, right? Jesus was out there getting fish and feeding thousands of people.
3: If you're going to eat it, fine.
1: It's fine, yeah. 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
3: Throw it aside?
1: Yeah, no, that's not cool.
3: Eating it.

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1: At On With Mario on Facebook and X. At On With Mario Lopez on Instagram. Love hearing from you. So please hit us up. Questions, comments, whatever you got. A few more songs. I'm going to dig into our mentions to see what's on your mind. 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
1: 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Almost time to head home. 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So hit me up at All Mario on Facebook and X. One last thing. 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
1: Well, that's it. 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

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We only got a few days left in September, and you know what that means. Halloween season is right around the corner. Hey, it's Shannon O, and if you need help planning your best Halloween costume, I've got some ideas coming your way in 6 minutes.

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Season 25 of American Idol. Judges are confirmed. Carrie Underwood, Luke Bryan, Lionel Richie, they're all returning. Just waiting for that premiere date to release.

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It's always a good week for sports fans to watch TV. Well, now we have the same for music lovers. Hey, it's Shannon O. Specifically,

0: 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We are finally at the week where our iHeartRadio Music Festival presented by Capital One is going to be released to your television. Hey, it's Shannon O. Yes, the best performances from the night. Snoop Dogg, Zara Larsson, BTS, they're all going to be there. Also, the Goo Goo Dolls. Just straight magic the entire weekend, and you can be part of that watching it starting October 1st, which is just this Thursday on Disney Plus and Hulu.
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It was a big night at the VMAs this past weekend. Who walked away the big winners? We're going to find out coming up in 6 minutes. Right now, it's The Killers.

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1: Have you gotten a chance to listen to her four new tracks yet? 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

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Today is the day you get to have an extra cup without feeling guilty. It's International Coffee Day, so a lot of great deals going to be going on too, you know. 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

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Hey, it's Shannon L. That's coming your way in 6 minutes. Right now, it's Golden.

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Research reveals that owning a dog is linked with a 24% lower risk of all-cause mortality. And for those who have already had a

0: 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I can make it even better by telling you that we are going to have a chance for you to check out our iHeartRadio Music Festival presented by Capital One. You don't got to pay a thing. You don't even have to get up off the couch. So you can see acts like Zara Larsson just crush it. Can you hear how electric that crowd is? Well, you can listen to her performance and see it as well alongside the Goo Goo Dolls, Snoop Dogg, Kenny Chesney, Smashing Pumpkins. Like, the lineup was a mixed bag of everything. This Thursday, it's going to be available to you on Disney Plus and Hulu.
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Did you see that Harry Styles is actually one of the most popular pop culture Halloween costumes for this year? Specifically him in the Dance No More video. So you got to get those tiny red shorts and a blue zip-up hoodie and sneakers. Everybody's going to know who you are.

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1: What is the best bachelorette party theme that you have ever seen? Hey, it's Shannon O. Obviously, still relatively close to the weekend. I actually came across one that I had never heard of before, and I've been to my share of bachelorette parties. That's coming up in 6 minutes.

0: Mix 107.7, the station for variety in Dayton. What song do you want to hear? You got to let me know using that talkback mic. Tyler coming in with this request.
1: Play Katy Perry.
0: You got it. She's on for you now. This is Teenage Dream.

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You are hurting your chances of being hired if you bring this one thing into an interview. Hey, it's Shannon O. Take a guess and we'll find out if you're right coming up in the next 10 minutes.

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1: I don't know if I buy this one. Hey, what's up? It's Shannon O. So the job market, it's tough out there. But according to career etiquette experts, there's one thing that you need to leave at home in order to lock in during the interview. And that's your coffee. Apparently, it can hurt your chances of getting hired. So this debate was started by a corporate recruiter for Fortune 500 companies. And she said, when you show up with an iced coffee, it looks like this is just a stop on your list of errands and it's way too casual. Meanwhile, there are others chiming in saying, if my company doesn't allow me to bring in a coffee on the interview, that's not someplace that I want to work. But this recruiter also suggests that you put away your phone, skip the strong perfume, remove sunglasses, and don't chew gum. Those I all agree with. But the coffee, I feel like we have lost the plot here.
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In just a few days, we're going to turn the calendar to October, getting ready for Halloween. And we've got a list of the top new candies to try this year. Some of these sound pretty interesting. It's coming up in 6 minutes.

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1: So we got word last week that the American Idol judges are all going to be returning. Looks like it's another season of Luke, Carrie, and Lionel.

1077. 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
1: Hey, my name is Shannon O. Thanks for spending part of your night with me. Last week, we celebrated the 32nd anniversary of Friends. Now, a lot of people got to enjoy Friends because it became part of the streaming services, right? So a lot of the Friends fans that you know today didn't watch it while it was live on television. In fact, a lot of them weren't even alive at that.

0: point. So I am curious, is there another TV show that you can think of that you watched after it was popular on TV? I've got Amber calling in.
1: Big Bang Theory. It was Young Sheldon that got me first. And then the other spinoff. And then I'm like, I'm going to go back to the original one.
0: It's interesting that the sequels got you hooked on the original, but technically they were prequels. So you didn't miss anything. You weren't necessarily out of order. What about you? What show did you get into after it was on television? Let me know by hitting the talk back, Mike.
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Today is the day you can enjoy an extra cup of coffee. Why? Because it's International Coffee Day. So you know that there are going to be deals all around today, too. So make sure to keep an eye out for those.

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Mix 107.7. I'm Shannon Owen. That's wrapping it up for me today. Thanks so much for making me part of your day. As always, you can keep those requests coming, though. Any song that you want to hear, you just got to let us know by hitting the talkback mic on the iHeartRadio app.

0: Waking up Dayton every morning. It's Jeff, Christy, and Dave.
1: Are you not entertained? Are you not entertained?
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We'll take it. We'll talk to meteorologist Jamie Jarosik this morning at 6:52. We also have tickets for Land of Illusion Halloween Haunt on the Impossible Question. And at 7:10 all this week, your chance to win tickets for our premier health concert for a cure. Ow.

0: There's Halsey and Without Me on the Mixed Morning Show with Jeff, Christie, and Dave. Good morning. It's Tuesday, September 29th.
1: Get bolded.
0: September 29th. Wow. Dave, we are not necessarily a cat family. I don't believe you are either.
1: No, not at all.
0: Christy's very excited. I think she's getting a couple new kittens.
1: Got it. Yeah, no. And it was funny, the house that I stayed at over the weekend in Athens had two cats.
0: Oh.
1: Didn't affect me until Sunday morning when I got up like, my eyes are scratching, can't breathe. I'm like, time to get out of here.
0: Let's head back to Mainville. Yeah, it's same for me, unfortunately. But 53 million households in the U.S. have at least one cat. Of course, they all need names. So U.S. News ranked the most popular cat names. Luna came out on top.
1: Okay.
0: Followed by Milo. Bella, which is always the number one dog name. Mm-hmm. Leo and Kitty.
1: Kitty. Yeah, nice. Right on.
0: Like, you know, I mean, I guess that's probably easy. Then you have some. Here's what rounded out the top 10. Oreo. Love that. Oliver, Lucy, Shadow, and Simba. Now, some of the more funny cat names on the list. Professor Naptime.
1: Oh, nice. That's what my dog should be called.
0: But cats are known for...
1: Yeah, that's all my dogs do are sleep.
0: Is that right?
1: Oh, yeah.
0: Just sleep. All right, so that's probably the deal. That's where that came from. Cat Damon.
1: That's funny.
0: Kitty Gaga.
1: Kitty Gaga.
0: Wiggle Butt.
1: Aw.
0: Trash Compactor.
1: Oh, I get that one.
0: And I think this is my favorite. Sir Lix-a-Lot.
1: Sir Lix-a-Lot.
0: Yep. So in case you needed some new ideas, we should give these to Christy when she gets back.
1: Yeah, yeah.
0: For her two.
1: Yeah, two new kittens.
0: Her two new kittens. Yeah, two new kittens.
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0: Waking up Dayton every morning. It's Jeff.
1: Ladies and gentlemen.
0: Christy.
1: Can I please have your attention?
0: And Dave.
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0: It's Kilroy and Justin Bieber on this Tuesday, September 29th. Lots of sun again today with a high in the mid to upper 70s. Christy's off this week. Dave?
1: Yo.
0: Can I have your phone? I want to help you brick your phone.
1: Brick my phone? What does that mean?
0: A number of people are bricking their phones with a gadget called...
1: Brick your phone?
0: No, it's just called Brick.
1: Oh, okay.
0: It's a good guess, though. $59 device designed to block distracting apps and cut back on doom scrolling. That's interesting.
1: Okay, so what is it, like a wooden box you just stick your phone in?
0: I don't know. Let's see here. You select the apps that you want to restrict. Let's say I knew you're on TikTok a lot. So let's say you want to know I am.
1: Dang it enough.
0: You tap your phone to the device, and those apps that you select ahead of time stay blocked until you physically tap the phone against the brick again.
1: Okay.
0: Interesting. That means if you leave the brick at home when you go out, you will not be able to access any of your blocked apps. If the brick is sitting in another room, you have to decide, am I really going to get up off the couch and go do this?
1: Most people are going to get up off the couch and do it.
0: Or say, no.
1: Yeah, no.
0: Not going to do it?
1: No, I doubt it. I'm going to say I doubt it.
0: Uh-huh.
1: You're like, I'm totally going to buy this thing. And next thing you know, you're just chucking it in the wood. Oh, it's $60.
0: Right. Yep. It says $59. So what's it look like, though?
1: It's a square.
0: Literally a brick.
2: Boy, hello. Hey-o. Oh, okay.
1: It's not a brick.
0: It's a square.
1: It's just a square.
0: Like a gray square.
1: Yeah, I mean, you can get them in different colors if you want.
0: Oh, okay.
1: You got a green and one looks like a cloud. There's a red one.
0: All right. Well, they say if willpower alone isn't often enough, it'll require you to physically retrieve the device before you can open it, you know, for Instagram or TikTok or whatever is distracting you. Buy the brick, but you have to literally physically engage the brick to launch the blocking of the apps, and then you have to tap it again to give you access back.
1: What is the mount? I don't know what that is. Weird.
0: Huh. So, I don't know. If you're really, really, truly having problems with it, or I could see parents using this for their kids too, especially like younger kids who maybe shouldn't have access to unlimited access. You say, okay, well, we're going to buy a brick, and every night before you go to bed, boop, you put your phone on there and...
1: Right.
0: You don't do it again?
1: Just don't put the app on to begin with.
0: Well, yeah, there's that too. Yeah. Don't give them Instagram or TikTok until they're 16 or whatever, which is what they're doing now in Australia. I think it's 16. It might be 18. So anyway, the brick. I'm probably not buying one.
1: I'm not.
0: Okay.
1: Yeah.
0: So 0-2 on us.
1: Yeah.
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3: Hey, good morning, guys. Here are some of the top stories of the day. Two News is your local election headquarters, and as Election Day nears, so does the deadline to register to vote in Ohio. 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You will need to provide a driver's license or identification card number. You can register on the Secretary of State's website by mail or in person at your county Board of Elections office. Early voting begins on the 6th, and Election Day falls on November 3rd this year. Today is Pet Hunger Awareness Day, and a local shelter wants to make sure no four-legged friend goes hungry. Six is holding a pet food drive at its facility in Washington Township. Anyone can drop off unopened dog and cat food, both dry and canned, between 10 this morning and 7 tonight. The food will be used to support Six's pet food pantry and local mass food distribution events. Outside today, Jamie says it'll be a sunny day with

0: high of 77. That's what's making news here in the Miami Valley. Have a great Tuesday.
1: All right, Caleb, it's 53 at Mix 1077. Another beautiful, beautiful fall morning here at 603. Here's Gautier.

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0: 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Oh.

0: There's Bruno, fresh off his win for R&B Song of the Year at the MTV Video Music Awards on Sunday for that song. I Just Might. It is 10 minutes after 6 on this Tuesday, September 29th. Another beautiful morning out there.
1: Really nice.
0: So nice. Going up a little bit warmer than yesterday. Mid-70s today, upper 70s tomorrow. Looks like Friday might be a rainy day. But then it's right now it's trending like it might get out of here for most of the weekend, which would be pretty good. If it's got to rain on Friday, kind of get that out of here. But we'll talk to meteorologist Jamie Jurosik, 6:52 this morning, and she will tell us what's going on. We're talking about things that the U.S. geological folks have found near Old Faithful that might surprise you at Yellowstone National Park coming up in a second here.
1: Okay, wait. It's the website is refreshing. Hey, we have an accident.
0: Oh, man.
1: It is on southbound Garnet at Sunny Creek Drive. Mm. So just a minor little fender bender there. But nothing else slowing you down. If you do come across something, let us know. Text the word MIX, followed by your traffic to 57739.
0: All right, 11 minutes after 6, about an hour from now, we'll give you a chance to win a pair of tickets for our Premier Health Concert for a Cure. It's coming up. It's 3 weeks from, 3 weeks from today. Tuesday, October 20th, we hope you will join us for this very special evening. But we've got free tickets all this week at 7:10, so we'll do that about an hour from now. U.S. Geological Survey just posted a gallery of everything visitors have left behind at Yellowstone National Park, Dave.
1: Why would they do that?
0: Well,
1: why would they leave behind things?
0: I don't know, and especially when you hear some of the stuff that was left behind.
1: Well, okay.
0: I've never been to Yellowstone National Park.
1: Me neither.
0: Some of the oddest things have been left behind. About a half a dozen retainers were left at the National Park. So six different people
1: lost their retainer?
0: Chose to pop their retainer out at Yellowstone National Park.
1: Well, I would assume they're not wearing it at the time. Maybe it fell out of a bag
0: or a pocket.
1: Yeah, a pocket.
0: Yeah, with a bunch of
1: what? Come on,
0: bunch of lint.
1: Yeah, no. You know, usually people wear retainers in the evening, so
0: yeah.
1: I can't imagine
0: right.
1: visiting with through. So maybe it must have fallen out of its. I mean, that's the only thing I can think of.
0: Right.
1: And not just laying it as a sacrifice to the old geyser.
0: Lay
1: my retainer down.
0: Lay this at the foot of the old geyser. Yeah, not getting that one. Unless, is it possible it fell out?
1: Maybe it fell out of a.
0: But they were wearing it.
1: But why would they be wearing a retainer? Yeah,
0: most people don't, right? Would you, like you said, you wear it at night?
1: Yeah.
0: How about a single snowshoe? Not two. Nah. Just one.
1: I mean, that's weird.
0: Mm-hmm.
1: I mean, how would you walk away not realizing that you only had one snowshoe on?
0: Uh-huh.
1: Weird.
0: That is weird. So these are things left behind at Yellowstone National Park, according to a new survey. They're like, we got this whole big lost and found thing. How about an Uno card, Dave?
1: Is it reversed? I'm curious which one it was.
0: It's yellow 4.
1: Oh, well, dang on it.
0: I know.
1: Yellow 4.
0: So you think somebody's sitting there just...
1: Well, maybe, I don't know, maybe it has to do something with Yellowstone, and they were like, oh, I'll drop the yellow 4. I don't know. I don't know why the yellow 4.
0: Or maybe they were, doing something for social media. They held up the yellow 4 card by the Yellowstone sign, and then it blew away. And that's weird.
1: I don't know.
0: Now, this makes sense. Lots of camera lens covers.
1: Yeah, that makes sense.
0: Yeah, because, of course, people are taking a lot of pictures there. Right. And whoops, my cover fell off or I forgot it. So that makes sense. And this also makes sense if you're taking your little kiddo to go enjoy what falls out pretty much everywhere. It's pacifiers.
1: Oh, sure.
0: Yeah.
1: And I ain't touching it after it drops in the old.
0: Well, if it drops in, on the ground, a bunch of rocks and dirt, it's like, that one's just.
1: That one's staying.
0: Just leave that one. Contribute that one to the park.
1: Yeah.
0: And then a bunch of coins, too, of course, which is also not surprising.
1: Sure.
0: But
1: somebody's treating it as a wishing pool or something.
0: Yeah, really. Throw your penny in.
1: I wish for it. There it went.
0: And this one is not surprising. What do you think, if you had to guess? I mean, just take a guess.
1: Phones?
0: No.
1: Okay.
0: As the most. It's not phones, which...
1: Like some would
0: make some sense.
1: Yeah,
0: so not phones.
1: No,
0: the top item left at Yellowstone National Park. I'm wearing one right now.
1: Oh, your ball cap?
0: Your ball cap.
1: Your ball cap.
0: Yep. So they found, they only found six retainers, but they found 500 hats.
1: Must get blown off their head.
0: Yes, you know exactly. What I mean? It's got to be, right?
1: Right.
0: So, and then you're like, well.
1: Which is the worst. You're probably like, it was my favorite hat.
0: Oh, I know. Yeah. You wore your cool hat to go get your pictures taken at Yellowstone National Park, and it blew off, and it's gone. I just was, I saw some of those things. I'm like, a single snowshoe. That one's still a little puzzling. If you've been to Yellowstone and you've lost something, you can add it to the list. You can text us at 57739. It is 6:15.
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3: Gorgeous stretch of fall weather continues. Today is sunny and pleasantly warm with a high of 77 degrees. Mostly clear, nice and cool tonight with a low of 54. And Wednesday's looking partly sunny and a little warmer with a high of 81. I'm Storm Team 2 meteorologist Jamie Jurosik with the Miami Valley Certified Most Accurate Forecast.
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0: Taylor Swift on the Mix Morning Show on Mix 107.7 with Jeff, Christy, and Dave. It's Tuesday, September 29th, and it's 6:29 here. Dave, coming up, entertainment news-wise here. Christy's off this week. We have some sad news about Saved by the Bell.
1: Oh, I saw that.
0: Yeah, we're going to talk about that here in a minute. Somber, of course, paid tribute to George Michael the other night, but did you catch what he was wearing?
1: Nope.
0: All right, well, we're going to tell you. The Weeknd stopped his show to defend a young person that was at the barricade, and I'll tell you what that's all about. Spider-Man, apparently, and this has, I'm sure, been planned for a long time, but they saw about Avengers Endgame, said, wait a minute, if you add in 4 minutes of footage
1: people
0: and
1: will come
0: re-release
1: back.
0: It, people will come back. So let me tell you what they're going to do with Spider-Man. You could probably already guess. Al Roker vanished from the Today Show yesterday.
1: Like, was there a magician or something?
0: The rumor is, was there a magician? Did he fall down a hole? What happened? We'll tell you.
1: All right.
0: And a 50th anniversary of a movie is going to drop a popcorn bucket, which apparently is the next thing to do. That's the thing. We're going to tell you what movie that was and how you can get the popcorn bucket.
1: Okay.
0: 6:30 on Tuesday, September 29th. It is going to be another beautiful day today. Lots of sun. Meteorologist Jamie Drosik says we may hit actually 77 today. And we'll talk to her in about 20 minutes.
1: All right, we have one accident out there now. It's on Stanley at Troy Street. Stanley at Troy. So we'll try to avoid that area if you can. If you see anything else or have an update on that one, you can text the word MIX followed by your traffic to 57739. Now it's time for a 2 News update. Good morning, Caleb.
2: Hey, good morning, guys. Here are some of the top stories of the day. 2 News is your local election headquarters, and as Election Day nears, so does the deadline to register to vote in Ohio. You have 1 week to register or update your registration. You'll need to provide a driver's license or identification card number. You can register on the Secretary of State's website by mail or in person at your county board of elections. Early voting begins on the 6th, and Election Day is on November the 3rd. Governor Mike DeWine has announced a major investment in Warren County. Walmart plans to build out a new distribution center near Monroe to support the company's next-day delivery service. The project's expected to create 315 full-time jobs, generating $19.5 million in payroll by the end of 2029. The Ohio Tax Credit Authority approved a job creation tax credit for the project.

0: project. Outside today, Jamie says it'll be a sunny day with a high of 77. That's what's making news here in the Miami Valley. Have a great Tuesday.
1: All right, Caleb, it's 53 at Mix 107.7. The wake-up song and all of our entertainment news is coming up next.
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1: Good morning. It is 6:38 on the Mixed Morning Show. Jeff, Christy, and Dave will talk to meteorologist Jamie Drosa coming up here around 6:52. Well, Dave, we're going to start off with some sad news.
23: Okay.
1: The actor best known as Principal Belding on Saved by the Bell has died at the age of 75.
23: Aww.
1: Passed away at his home in Chattanooga. His agent confirmed to the Hollywood Reporter, cause of death not immediately disclosed. He first played Belding on the Disney Channel series Good Morning, Miss Bliss, before continuing the role when the show was reworked into NBC's Saved by the Bell. I didn't realize that it started as something else, moved into that.
23: Yeah.
1: And he remained with the franchise through Saved by the Bell, The New Class, which, you know, was a handful of years ago, ultimately portraying the Bayside High School principal for more than a decade. He was also in The Dukes of Hazzard, Magnum P.I., and Mad Men. So Dennis Haskins, the actor best known as Principal Belding on Saved by the Bell, has died at the age of 75. If you were watching the MTV Video Music Awards, I did see they had the biggest ratings they've had in like 10 years on Sunday night. Somber kicked off a George Michael tribute, did Faith and Father Figure, which was really good, by the way. But here's the really cool part. He decided to honor George Michael in a second way, and he wore one of George's personal leather jackets from the Faith era.
23: How did he get his hands on that?
1: Good question. he said it was...
23: Did he find it in a thrift store or something? Robbed the Rock and Roll Hall of Fame?
1: That's what I'm thinking. You must have robbed the Rock and Roll Hall of Fame. Because, you know, I mean, you don't hear much about his family or anything. It's like, I don't know where you would get that. But he wore it on... the late star, George Michael, wore it on his last tour and a 1989 Diet Coke commercial. So... He said, George Michael's music still is relevant and timeless. It was pretty surreal, who added, the man is a legend. That's what Somber said about George Michael. But he was wearing his jacket. And it was funny because I saw the performance. I was like, you know, it looked George Michael-esque, but I didn't realize it was actually his. So The Weeknd was playing in Indonesia. And this is just 3 days ago. And he paused his performance to confront an audience member who was pushing a young fan against the barricade.
23: Uh-oh.
1: Yep. Singer approached the front of the crowd to perform directly to the young fan when another person shoved the fan aside.
23: Ooh.
1: And said, watch it, is what The Weeknd said. Watch it, he told the offending fan before checking on the girl. The young fan was identified as a cancer survivor who beat the illness 4 years ago and has maintained a close connection with The Weeknd and apparently goes to any show that he comes around. So... he stopped the show to defend the young cancer survivor who was at the barricade because some, we'll just say, not very nice person tried to shove her out of the way.
23: Yeah, some people are just
1: rude. Come on. Well, Spider-Man taking one from Avengers Endgame. That's the one that came out last weekend, right? That's what was back in the theaters. They're going to do the same thing. Spider-Man Brand New Day, the highest grossing movie of all time at the domestic box office and third highest grossing ever worldwide, is getting a re-release. And guess what? They're putting in some extra footage.
23: Uh-huh.
1: They said there will be more surprises in the extra footage.
23: Oh, come on.
1: And I quote that, Dave, more surprises. No word yet on the re-release, but it's going to happen because they need to make a few more dollars.
23: Right. That made $1 billion.
1: Yeah.
23: You just need to squeeze a few more out of you.
1: Uh-huh.
23: Just so, do it when it drops on Disney Plus or whatever.
1: Nope. Then they'll do it on Disney Plus and it'll have 60 more seconds.
23: Right. It's added 4 seconds.
1: There's an extra credit at the end. Al Roker shedding some light on his sudden disappearance during yesterday's Today Show. He didn't fall down a manhole. He didn't run through the streets waving his arms. He had jury duty.
23: Oh.
1: Later took to Instagram to clear up the confusion. It's everybody's civic duty to do the duty. I said duty twice. Hey now, all rise. Time for jury duty while standing outside of a courthouse. So that's where Al went yesterday. If you just threw your hands up and said, where did my weatherman go?
23: Mm-hmm.
1: He went to jury duty.
23: I got a call for that in October. Got a letter the other day about jury duty.
1: Oh, yeah. Boy.
23: This is the third time this has happened to me in like the past 2 years.
1: In 2 years?
23: And I haven't been, every time I call, they're like, we don't need you.
1: Okay. Knock on wood.
23: Knock on wood. This is wood?
1: No.
23: Oh.
1: It's fake. Whatever it is, it's fake. Two more things here real quick. Tom Cruise has gone viral. This is so cool. We're posting the video.
23: Yeah.
1: Stopping to check on a woman he thought might be in distress. It looks like she's like working at the back of maybe a restaurant or something, and she's taking her break, and she's basically, because she's got, you know, it looks like something from maybe a coffee shop or something that she's wearing, and then she's just sitting there scrolling, and Tom Cruise is walking in the hallway behind her and stops, or actually goes past her, then comes back, walks up to her, and basically is like, hey, are you okay? And she looks up like, yeah, I'm
23: Tom Cruise.
1: Right. And then she stands up like, what? And he just starts laughing, and he's like, give me a fist bump, and waves to her. But he was just checking on her.
23: Yeah, well, that was nice of him.
1: So she decided that was maybe her luckiest day.
23: Yeah, no kidding.
1: So, yeah, it was a really, really, really cute moment. And Dave's posting that video on our morning show page.
23: Sure.
1: And finally, Rocky is celebrating its 50th anniversary. Rocky, 50th anniversary, with a new lineup of limited edition theater collectibles. The highlight is a staircase popcorn bucket recreating Rocky Balboa's iconic pose at the top of the Philadelphia Museum of Art steps.
23: You need one of those, Jeff.
1: I know. I do. Fans can also grab, this is what I need, 130-ounce popcorn tin. 130-ounce.
23: That's big popcorn.
1: Pretty big, right?
23: Yeah.
1: And a 44-ounce beverage cup at select theaters. The collectibles coincide with Rocky 50. It's a 4K remaster of the classic film, which, guess what, is coming back to theaters November 7th. Through the 11th. Really? So that's, and apparently they've got some pictures out there. The popcorn bucket, we'll try to find that. But that inspired our wake up song this morning. We'll just say that. Ian McShane, actor Ian McShane is.
23: I don't know if you would know him or not, but.
1: From.
23: He's been in all kinds of stuff. As soon as you saw him, you'd recognize him.
1: Ah, that guy. He's 84. Bryant Gumbel, journalist, from, of course, from many, many things. Oh, yeah.
23: Yeah, yeah.
1: I know that guy.
23: Ian McShane, absolutely.
1: Ian McShane, 84. Bryant Gumbel is 78. Andrew Dice Clay.
23: He's still around, eh?
1: ADC. He is 69. Yes. Not the nicest guy on the planet. I used to think some of his stuff was kind of funny, but I've seen a couple interviews with him where he's... He can be a little coarse.
23: Okay.
1: Andrew Dice Clay is 69. Erica Eleniak, actress, is 57. She was in some great 80s and 90s movies.
23: Sure.
1: Chrissy Metz from This Is Us, who I'm now seeing on GLP-1 commercials. She is 46. Same, born the same day as Zachary Levi. Is that Shazam?
23: Sure.
1: I think. 46. Kevin Durant. NBA player, of course, is 38. And Halsey, who we just played a little bit ago, is 32 today. Those are the wake up, or those are the birthdays for Tuesday, September 29th. The wake up song inspired by Rocky's 50th anniversary. And then we'll talk to meteorologist Jamie Jarosik.
0: Good morning.
2: 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Another day to serve the Corps.
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0: Here's Eye of the Tiger from Survivor on the Mix Morning Show on Mix 107.7 as we were announcing the limited edition popcorn bucket to celebrate Rocky's 50th anniversary. Can't even believe it. So that will be coming back in theaters. I think it's in November, so keep an eye out for that. That, of course, from Rocky 3 with Rocky 3? Rocky 2.
1: Three.
0: Rocky 3.
1: Yeah.
0: Eye of the Tiger.
1: Also Clubber Lang and whatnot.
0: Yes. Yes, yes, yes. So, what's going on there? Happy 50th anniversary to Rocky. Eye of the Tiger, great wake-up song, 651. How is traffic?
1: Got an accident, Stanley at Troy Street. Other than that, things are running fine. Text us if you see something. Text the word mix, followed by your traffic, 577-39.
0: All right, time to talk to meteorologist Jamie Jarosik. We've had this gorgeous stretch of weather. It looks like it's going to continue, but the temperatures are creeping up a little bit, huh?
2: Yeah, we do have some warmer temperatures each day. Yesterday, we hit 74. Today will probably be a few degrees warmer than that. And it does stay sunny through the day and comfortable with low humidity, a high near 77. Overnight is mostly clear, nice and cool with a low of 54. And Wednesday is partly sunny and even warmer with a high of 81. It does look like the warmest day of the week is likely Thursday with a mix of sun and clouds and a high of 85.
0: Oh, 85. So we are, we're cranking it up a little bit. And then I know we're keeping an eye on maybe some rain right now, looking like maybe just Friday and then early Saturday morning, we might get it out of here.
2: Right. It looks like Friday's the best, Thursday night late and through the day Friday are the best time that we'll probably see that rain. And it's pretty widespread showers. But then we do tend to dry out over the weekend. Clouds may linger. So the timing could change. It's something we'll kind of continue to fine tune as we get into the weekend.
0: Okay. All right. Well, we'll keep it right there. Again, we just want to keep it, you know, out of most of the weekend. So yeah. I know you have no control and everybody asks you to control it anyway. So
1: control it, Jamie.
0: Yeah, control it. Do it.
2: Doing my best.
0: Uh-huh. All right. Well, it's National Coffee Day. Are you a coffee person or no?
2: I am a coffee person.
0: All right. What's your go-to?
2: Well, I don't know, whatever Keurig we have in the drawer.
0: So you're not necessarily very particular.
2: I am not, no. Okay. And if I'm going to do, you know, like a coffee shop, I'll probably do a latte.
0: Okay, nice. Yeah. So you don't have, are you like, you know, pumpkin spice, seasonal type of thing? Or you just need a little bit of coffee?
2: A caramel. I like a caramel.
0: Oh, a caramel. All right.
2: Yeah, like a caramel macchiato.
1: I don't know what that
0: using
1: is.
0: Using big words on us now.
1: Yeah, right. There's too many syllables in that one.
2: That's my jam.
0: That's your jam. And any particular place?
2: I like Starbucks.
0: Yeah.
2: Caramel macchiato, really good. You know what? I think McDonald's frappe, caramel frappe, is really good, too. Right.
0: Yeah, they do have some really tasty stuff there. That's for sure.
2: Mm-hmm.
0: All right. Well, everybody's tipping their coffee to you right now on this National Coffee Day. Jamie, have a wonderful Tuesday, and we'll catch you tomorrow.
2: Cheers, guys.
0: Cheers. All right. Coming up at 7:10, your chance to win tickets for our Premier Health Concert. 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
0: Good morning. It is 7 o'clock on Tuesday, September 29th. Waking up on another beautiful Tuesday morning. Awesome, awesome fall weather out there. It's amazing. 53 degrees going up to 77 with lots of sun again today, says meteorologist Jamie Jarosik. And here is Dave with the traffic.
1: Yeah, we still got that accident on Stanley at Troy.

0: Street causing a bit of a problem. So if you've been by and you have an update for us, text the word mix followed by that update to 57739. It's time for a 2 News update. Good morning, Caleb.
1: Hey, good morning, guys. Here are some of the top stories of the day. 2 News is your local election headquarters, and as Election Day nears, so does the deadline to register to vote in Ohio. You have 1 week to register or update your registration. You'll need to provide a driver's license or identification card number. You can register on the Secretary of State's website by mail or in person at your county board of elections. Early voting begins on the 6th, and Election Day is on November the 3rd. Governor Mike DeWine has announced a major investment in Warren County. Walmart plans to build out a new distribution center near Monroe to support the company's next-day delivery service. The project's expected to create 315 full-time jobs, generating $19.5 million in payroll by the end of 2029. The Ohio Tax Credit Authority approved a job creation tax credit for the project. Outside today, Jamie says it'll be a sunny day with a high of 77. That's what's making news here in the Miami Valley. Have a great Tuesday.
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1: It's Megan. I love 107.7, especially in the morning. I love listening to the camaraderie between Jeff, Christie, and Dave.
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0: Fresh off the George Michael tribute on Sunday night at the MTV Video Music Awards, there is, of course, Wham with Wake Me Up Before You Go-Go. And some good news for MTV. It was the highest ratings for the show in the last 10 years.
1: But it was on CBS.
0: But it was on CBS and MTV
1: and Paramount Plus.
0: Yes. Yeah. Now, what it doesn't say is how many people immediately tuned out after watching Madonna's performance.
1: I didn't watch any of it, so.
0: So they all tuned in at the beginning and they went, oh, Madonna. I'm being facetious, of course. But Madonna started the thing off, and I really did like the George Michael tribute. It was great, and maybe you watched on Sunday night. 7:10 here on the Mixed Morning Show. We're talking about coffee, one of Dave's favorite subjects here in just a second.
1: Just got a fresh cup. Fresh pots, baby.
0: I know you did.
1: Oh, accident. Oh, one just popped up literally as I looked at the thing.
0: Yep.
1: Southbound 75, which is never good, at 675. Watch for an accident. Boy. Southbound 75 at 675. Also, we have that one lingering around there on Stanley at Troy Street. So if you have an update, let us know, please. Text the word MIX, followed by that traffic update to 57739.
0: All right. We are giving you the chance to win a couple tickets this week to our premier health concert for a cure, which is 3 weeks from tonight. It is the Always Jovi tribute band playing a set of Bon Jovi, a full set of Bon Jovi songs.
1: I hope when they're doing Bon Jovi, that'd be really weird if they decided to do like Journey songs.
0: I think, I'm sure.
1: It would be unexpected.
0: I'm sure the singer, Steve Brown, I'm sure he could do some Journey songs.
1: I'm sure he could.
0: He's amazing, but it would be weird, yes.
1: A bit unexpected. It's like, oh, I didn't see that coming.
0: Yes, the Always Jovi tribute band come out and enjoy music from Def Leppard and Journey and Boston. How about that? Lots of Bon Jovi songs. And Stranger will open up and we'll give you a little taste of the 80s before we get into all the Bon Jovi songs. It's going to be great. We hope you'll join us. It's co-presented by Bo Townsend Ford, also supported by the Dr. Klosterman Foundation. And most importantly, supported by you. You've come out for, I think this is year 17 or 18 for our Concert for a Cure. Tickets are only $30. So between $30 and $50, you can come to the show. Every seat in there is great. Parking is free. You can bid on some very unique, excellent auction items to benefit the Noble Circle Project. But we are just this week giving away just a handful of free tickets. And if you want to go, tell us on the talkback mic right now, by the end of the show, but you might as well do it now while you're thinking about it, why you need a couple free tickets, why you want to be there, why you need a couple free tickets. We're always trying to get you hooked up with all the free tickets. So go to our talkback mic and say what your name is and why you really want to come to the show and why you should have a couple free tickets. And we might pick you as one of our winners this week.
1: Okay.
0: All right. So do that on the talkback mic right now. So today, Dave, your favorite day of the year, National Coffee Day.
1: That's one of them.
0: It's the magic elixir that everyone loves. 66% of Americans have had a coffee in the past 24 hours.
1: What? Hey.
0: And coffee
1: Slackers.
0: Runs. Yeah. Well, it says drank coffee. It didn't say how much.
1: Oh,
0: like in your case.
1: You said a coffee.
0: No. No, drank coffee. So yeah, no, this is, we know you've had like two pots in the last.
1: Oh yeah.
0: Right?
1: Easily.
0: 24 hours.
1: Delicious stuff.
0: Coffee runs are making a big comeback. Ever do a little coffee run?
1: No.
0: I do some coffee. I do coffee runs.
1: Like and run to get a coffee?
0: I actually drive.
1: Oh, so, yeah, no.
0: Yeah, but
1: if I want a coffee and I'm at home, I'm just going to make
0: it. Just going to make it?
1: Coffee, yeah.
0: Well, out-of-home coffee consumption climbing to its highest level since before the pandemic. Mm. While most coffee drinkers, about 83%, still brew their coffee at home, like you were saying, nearly 40% grabbed a cup of coffee from a coffee shop, a restaurant, or another location, something that's outside the house.
1: Sure.
0: And another sign that tastes are changing, specialty coffee is now more popular than traditional coffee.
1: Okay.
0: So you got the pumpkin spice lattes. Gross. Jamie mentioned she likes a caramel macchiato.
1: Which I don't know what that is.
0: Macchiato. But I think it's coffee with caramel in it.
1: Probably. I don't know what macchiato means. But
0: right. If you do. Yeah. So by the way, if you want to chime in and tell us where your favorite coffee is from, or if you do it from home, or which place you like to make a coffee run to, my place is Tim Hortons. I think that has the best.
1: Can't keep it American.
0: it's just it's in America. so I'm keeping them thriving in America.
1: I had some really good coffee when I was in Athens over the weekend.
0: Was it a mom and pop place? Or
1: There were three that I wanted to try, but we didn't make it to the third day, the third one. Because one is Donkey Coffee, I think is what it's called, and everybody raves about it. Okay. And I didn't make it to that one.
0: Oh.
1: I went to Court Street Coffee. So I had an Americano. That's what I wanted to do. I love Americanos. All it is espresso and hot water. That's all it is. There's nothing else to it. And I wanted to have an espresso or an Americano each one of these places and see which one I like the best.
0: Yes.
1: So, but I only managed to go to Court Street Coffee. Believe it or not, it's on Court Street. And and Brennan's, I think is what it was called. Both really good, but I think I preferred Brennan's better. I don't know what it was. It was just good. It was some good coffee. And thank you, Athens, for having several coffee shops.
0: Yeah.
1: I mean, it is a college town.
0: It's a college town. I mean, that's automatic.
1: Probably
0: right?
1: More than those three. Just those are the three that I saw.
0: Okay. Yeah. Well, so you got to, it's always fun to try it somewhere. Yeah. When we visit my daughter in Boston, there's a place called, it's

0: Huntrix and Golden on the Mixed Morning Show with Jeff, Christy, and Dave. It is Tuesday, September 29th. It's exactly 7:30, and this is the last call for birthdays, anniversaries, or shout-outs. If you know somebody celebrating on this National Coffee Day here on Tuesday, September 29th, text the word MIX, followed by your shout-out to our text number, 57739. Hey, you could shout out your coffee if you want to today on National Coffee Day.
1: Hey, coffee!
0: Wish your coffee a good day.
1: Coffee, have a great day. You're going to be gone soon.
0: Yeah, exactly. We just made ours here. We're rocking in the studio.
1: You got to catch up.
0: I just made mine. You're on your number three or four. So sunshine and 77 today, 81 tomorrow, 85 on Thursday, and then some rain on Friday. Right now, Dave's got to look at traffic. Unfortunately, this is not so good.
1: No, we got the left two lanes blocked southbound 75 just after 675. Once again, left two lanes blocked southbound 75 just past 675. Make sure you stay to the right. We have the accident Stanley at Troy, and we got a fire engine just hanging out on Ludlow here. Several of them just down. I don't see any smoke or anything, so hopefully it's all right. If you have any updates for us, text the word MIX, followed by your update to 57739. Now it's time for two news updates. Good morning, Caleb.
2: Hey, good morning, guys. Here are some of the top stories of the day. Two News is your local election headquarters, and as election day nears, so does the deadline to register to vote in Ohio. You have 1 week to register or update your registration. You will need to provide a driver's license or identification card number. You can register on the Secretary of State's website by mail or in person at your county board of elections office. Early voting begins on the 6th, and Election Day falls on November 3rd this year. Today is Pet Hunger Awareness Day, and a local shelter wants to make sure no four-legged friend goes hungry. Six is holding a pet food drive at its facility in Washington Township. Anyone can drop off unopened dog and cat food, both dry and canned, between 10 this morning and 7 tonight. The food will be used to support Six's pet food pantry and local mass food distribution events. Outside today, Jamie says it'll be a sunny day with a high of 77. That's what's making news here in the Miami Valley. Have a great Tuesday.
0: All right, Caleb, thank you. It's 54 at 7:32, back with the impossible question and your shout-outs for Tuesday, September.
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0: We've got a couple people, you know, it's National Coffee Day, so sure. People are jumping in on the coffee thing real quick here. Bones isn't high caffeine, just flavored. I'm drinking their Army of Dark Chocolate right now. Ooh, Army of Dark Chocolate. Sounds yummy. Let's see. So a lot of things about coffee here. North Star Cafe in Piqua. It's a mom and pop place. Best coffee and atmosphere. There used to be a Pete's Coffee in Jefferson Hall at OU in Athens. Mm. Danielle.
1: I don't know. I haven't been there.
0: Okay. Didn't make it there last weekend?
1: No, not at Jefferson.
0: A caramel kiss latte from Winans downtown in Piqua. And we drink fresh ground Winans at home, too.
1: Winans is pretty good.
0: Yes. The coffee with all the caffeine, Dave, is Death Wish.
1: Yes.
0: Yes. Okay. Let's see. There's so many. Yeah, another one about a Pete's Coffee at OU.
1: Yeah, I don't know. Maybe it is.
0: Danielle says, go Bobcats.
1: Madison goes over to Jefferson Hall much, so I'll have to ask her. Check it out.
0: Okay. My favorite coffee place is Pettibone. Their coffee is amazing. The staff is friendly. They have some of the best chocolate chip cookies I've eaten far too many of. Yeah. Again, something about a cookie or, you know, a donut, a Timbit or something with your coffee makes it extra special. So, happy National Coffee Day.
1: All right, I have a birthday wish to one of the most amazing women that I've had the pleasure of knowing for the past nearly 25 years.
0: Okay.
1: And that would be my lovely, beautiful wife, Lisa. It is her birthday today. I'm not going to let you know how old she is, but she's younger than me, so I'm robbing the cradle. How about that?
0: That's how about that?
1: Yeah, so happy birthday, love. Love you so much. Don't work too hard today. See you a little later on tonight. Happy birthday, babe.
0: Would she like a coffee today on National Coffee Day?
1: Yeah, she's been drinking decaf a lot lately, so she's drinking the devil's brew.
0: All right. So, well, Lisa, happy birthday.
1: Yeah, happy birthday, babe.
0: And we just got this on the talkback mic.
2: Good morning, Jeff and Dave. The best coffee is in Lexington. It is badass coffee based out of Hawaii.
0: Oh.
2: Have a good day. Bye.
0: Okay. Well, thank you. Based out of Hawaii. That's from Becky.
1: Okay.
0: All right. Thank you, Becky. All right, let's get to the to the impossible question music here. Patty says, I'm sorry.

0: Very southbound side, cars in the median under the overpass of 675. Everybody's slowing down. So maybe that sounds like
1: southbound
0: okay, 75.
1: So left two lanes blocked, southbound 75, just past 675.
0: That area is starting.
1: Stop slowing down to look. Keep driving.
0: Yes. Keep driving, everyone. Although you probably want to hang in the car a little longer to hear the impossible question, right?
1: If you wish.
0: If you wish. We're here if you want to. So we've got a 4-pack of tickets for Land of Illusion, Halloween Haunt, 25 to Skyline. And all you have to do, well, you're calling in today. So it's 937-457-1077 or 844-457-1077. 11% of people agree that they skip showering for this. And Dave and I can't quite figure that one out, but maybe you guys can figure it out and we'll talk about it. 11% of people agree they skip showering for this. What do you think? 457-1077.

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2: Is that your hope? 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
1: 747, Jeff, Christy, and Dave show. It is round one of the impossible question. And here we go. You're calling in today, 457-1077. And the question, 11% of people agree, yeah, I've skipped showering for this.
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1: That is not recommended. You should definitely not do that.
0: Yeah, don't do that.
1: That's not it. Thanks for trying. Mix 1077, 11% of people agree that they skip showering for this.
4: Maybe to save time.
1: Save time. Nope, that is not it. Thank you. Dave. 11% of people agree they skip showering for this.
5: Good morning, Jeff. It's Melissa, and my guess is breakfast at the hotel, like the Continental breakfast.
1: Oh, yes. Thank you, Melissa. No, nobody should skip the Continental breakfast, right?
0: Right. Don't skip. No, that's free. They're skipping the shower to get
1: Oh, right. Exactly.
0: Breakfast.
1: That is not it. Thanks for trying.
5: All right, thanks, guys. Have
1: okay,
5: a great day.
1: You too. Bye-bye. Mix 1077, 11% of people agree that they skip showering for this.
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1: Not video games. Thank you. 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
1: That is not it. Thank you. 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
7: This is Raven Florence from Springfield, Ohio, and my guess is to sleep in a little longer.
1: Oh, I always love to sleep in a little longer,
0: man.
1: But that's not it. Not it, you guys. Dave, what did I say to you? This will be blown up instantly, and I was dead wrong.
0: You're dead wrong.
1: Dead wrong. 11% of people agree that they skip showering for this. And your clue, here's your clue, guys. Today. The clue is today. 11% of people agree that they skip showering for this. Your clue is today. 457-1077.

0: 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It's Iris from the Goo Goo Dolls. And of course, that was one of the highlights at our iHeartRadio Music Festival in Vegas about a week and a half ago. And now we're just 2 days away from the 90-minute special, which is going to happen on Disney Plus and Hulu starting Thursday this week. You can watch the best 90 minutes of our iHeartRadio Music Festival. I'm sure that's going to be on there from the Goo Goo Dolls. Here we go. Second round of the impossible question. Mix 107.7. Hello. 11% of people agree that they skip showering for this. Your clue is today.
1: Is it to drink their coffee?
0: That is correct. Yeah.
2: Yeah, baby.
0: You did it.
2: Jeff did this morning.
0: I did not.
2: Oh, you didn't. No.
0: All right. Who is this?
1: This is Jeff.
0: So why on earth would you skip showering just to drink your coffee? Have you ever done that?
2: You and I have had this conversation.
1: Well, usually I drink my coffee on the way to take my kids to school, so it's before I take a shower.
0: Okay, so you get up, you make your coffee, you take the kids, then you come back and shower, right?
2: Right, so you're not necessarily skipping the shower.
0: Yeah,
2: you're just postponing the shower.
1: I still take a shower.
0: Yeah. But that's what we don't understand. Why would you say, you know what, this coffee, I'm going to have my coffee. Well, I'm just not going to shower today. It makes no sense.
1: Well, good thing it's a minority.
0: Yep, that's true. It's only 11%. So, well, congratulations, Jess. 4-pack of tickets for Land of Illusion Halloween Haunt and 25 to Skyline. And yes, it is National Coffee Day today. 11% of people agree that they skip showering to drink coffee. 9% say they skip their skincare routine to drink coffee. And okay, this one, you can't do this one, folks. 8% skip brushing their teeth.
2: Oh,
0: to drink their coffee.
2: You drink that cup of coffee.
0: Exactly. But
2: although I've heard if you brush your teeth beforehand, it helps keep the stain off.
0: Yes, that is true. I heard that recently too.
2: Okay.
0: You're supposed to brush your teeth, get that nice minty flavor, and then drink your coffee, which doesn't sound very appealing. That's what's better for your teeth, apparently. But anyway, you should never skip brushing your teeth. But if you're waking up in the morning and the first thing you do is drink coffee and you actually skip brushing your teeth, that's a big no-no. Big no-no. So there you go. The answer is 11% of people agree that they skip showering for their first cup of coffee. All right, thanks, Jess. Congratulations. Dave's looking at traffic. We got problems on southbound 75.
2: Yeah, well, yes and no. It looks like the accident has been cleared, but traffic's still moving pretty slow in that area. That was southbound 75 just after 675. So the accident's been cleared. Just expect some slowness until it gets going again. Valley Street at Brant Pike, there's an accident. Stanley at Troy and Patty says southbound 75, heading to Cincinnati. That's Cincinnati-Dayton Road exit. Traffic is backed up there for some police activity. So, slow going through there as well. Any updates, let us know, please. You can text the word MIX, followed by your update to 57739.
0: We have an actor from an iconic show has died at the age of 75. We'll tell you what was extra special about Somber's performance of his tribute to George Michael the other night on the VMAs. The Weeknd stops his show to defend a young cancer survivor. Spider-Man Brand New Day coming back to the theaters. We'll tell you what.
2: It's still there.
0: I was going to say it's probably still in there. And an update actually on Savannah Guthrie's mom, Nancy Guthrie. A little bit of new information is coming out on that. We'll talk about it at 8.
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4: Good morning. It's 8:03. It's Tuesday, September 29th. Going to have another beautiful day here around the Dayton area. Lots of sun with a high around 77 degrees. And the sun continues for the next several days as we warm up a little bit each day. Dave's looking at traffic. It's been a kind of a mess out there at times.
5: Yeah, but things are starting to clear up. The accident southbound 75 after 675 has been cleared, so hopefully that's starting to move again. But we do have a couple of accidents. One, First Street at North Torrance, and the other, Valley at Brant Pike. So watch for those or any updates. You can text the word MIX followed by your update, 57739. Now it's time for a 2 News update. Good morning, Caleb.
6: Hey, good morning, guys. Here are some of the top stories of the day. 2 News is your local election headquarters, and as Election Day nears, so does the deadline to register to vote in Ohio. 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You will need to provide a driver's license or identification card number. You can register on the Secretary of State's website, by mail, or in person at your county Board of Elections office. Early voting begins on the 6th, and Election Day falls on November 3rd this year. Today is Pet Hunger Awareness Day, and a local shelter wants to make sure no four-legged friend goes hungry. Six is holding a pet food drive at its facility in Washington Township. Anyone can drop off unopened dog and cat food, both dry and canned, between 10 this morning and 7 tonight. The food will be used to support Six's pet food pantry and local mass food distribution events. Outside today, Jamie says it'll be a sunny day with a high of 77. That's what's making news here in the Miami Valley. Have a great Tuesday.
4: All right, Caleb, thank you very much. It's 53 degrees at Mix 107.7. 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

0: Stargazing from Miles Smith on the Mixed Morning Show with Jeff, Christy, and Dave. It's 11 minutes after 8 o'clock, and we're doing the entertainment news coming up here in a second. Dave?
1: Yo!
0: No, this one.
1: Yes.
0: Dave is doing some traffic. Are things looking better?
1: Yeah, I've just got a couple fender benders. One's Valley at Brant Pike and the other First Street at North 20th. So that's all we got. Okay. You have an update for us. Text the word mix followed by that update, 57739.
0: All right, the answer to this morning's impossible question, 11% of people agree that they've skipped showering for their first coffee. They just said, you know what? I got to have my first coffee and showering will just not be on my, I'm just not going to do it today.
1: It makes no sense.
0: It makes no sense. Just drink your coffee
1: afterwards.
0: Yeah, it's like just, you can still work it into your schedule. But 11% of people say they've actually skipped showering so they can have their first cup of coffee. Diana in Centerville said, I think people skip showering so they have time to go to the through the drive-through to grab a cup of coffee.
1: Oh, okay.
0: So that might be a different perspective there. So thanks, Diana. All right, so let's jump into the entertainment news. Christy is off this week. She's back on Monday for Tuesday, September 29th. And sadly, Dennis Haskins, the actor best known as Principal Belding on Saved by the Bell, has died at the age of 75. He was from Chattanooga, Texas, and he passed away Monday at his home. Cause of death not immediately disclosed. He first played Principal Belding on the Disney Channel series Good Morning, Miss Bliss, which I don't remember.
1: You're looking at me like I know what that is.
0: Yeah.
1: I have no idea.
0: Well, I mean, you know, maybe your kids watched it. I don't remember that.
1: No,
0: that would have been a long

0: time ago.
1: Yeah, long time ago.
0: Yeah, before continuing the role when NBC reworked the show into Saved by the Bell in 1989. So yeah, that was way back. He remained with the franchise through Saved by the Bell, The New Class, ultimately playing the principal for more than a decade. He was also in things like The Dukes of Hazzard, Magnum P.I., and Mad Men. Dennis Haskins, Principal Belding, Saved by the Bell, has died at the age of 75. If you watched the MTV Video Music Awards the other night, which, by the way, they enjoyed their best ratings in the last 10 years, Somber kicked off, he was part of the George Michael tribute, with an emotional cover of Faith and Father Figure. It turned out, if you were watching him going, I recognize the jacket. He honored George Michael by wearing one of George Michael's personal leather jackets from the Faith era, which George Michael wore on tour and in a 1989 Diet Coke commercial. Somber says that George Michael's music remains relevant and timeless. He called him a major inspiration, said it was pretty surreal to wear the iconic jacket.
1: That's cool.
0: During his concert in Indonesia 3 days ago, The Weeknd stopped his performance to confront an audience member who was pushing a young fan against the barricade. The young fan is a cancer survivor who beat the illness 4 years ago and has maintained apparently a very close connection with The Weeknd, regularly coming to his shows. And apparently some really nice person in the crowd decided to try to shove her aside and get in front of her, basically, and down in the along the barricade. And The Weeknd stopped the show.
1: Yeah,
0: and called,
1: cool, man.
0: Called this person out. So
1: it's like, get.
0: Yeah. What were you thinking just pushing a kid aside to get a better seat?
1: Yeah.
0: All right. Update on Savannah Guthrie's mother, Nancy, who has now disappeared 8 months ago.
1: Jeez.
0: Yesterday, the Pima County Sheriff's Department revealed that they've been recently made aware of a new possible ransom note. Investigators are looking further into the information to determine if it's credible or not. Plenty of social media chatter about this particular note. Previous ransom messages to TMZ and media outlets have been very dubious. They certainly never led to a rescue or recovery. The Wall Street Journal reported last month that the Pima County Sheriff botched the investigation on day one. Mm. How sad and frustrating that must be for Savannah and all of her family. So she is on the Today Show this morning, so it doesn't seem like it's
1: that big of news.
0: That big of news, but if we all of a sudden don't see her, that may be what's going on there. Spider-Man Brand New Day, which was fantastic. It's the highest grossing movie of all time at the domestic box office. The third highest grossing ever worldwide. It's getting a re-release. Sources told Deadline. They're buzzing that it will include extra footage.
1: Of course.
0: There'll be surprises and extra footage. Now, we don't have a date yet on when the re-release will happen. But, of course, this is exactly what Avengers Endgame did last weekend, right?
1: I mean, I get it that Endgame would do it because that came out several years ago.
0: Yeah, years ago.
1: Right? And now they're kind of, they're trying to tie it back in to Doomsday because
0: it's coming out in December.
1: Right. And the... the Avengers was supposed to take another route. Like, there was supposed to be a different villain until the actor that was that villain got in all kinds of trouble. So now they had to change direction to Doomsday. So they're like, well, how about we release it and add some footage that kind of connects it into. So I don't know what Spider-Man's going to do. I have no idea.
0: Well,
1: yeah, we've added 30 seconds of,
0: yeah, really.
1: Of web-slinging.
0: Like,
1: really?
0: Who knows?
1: Yeah.
0: So anyway, no release date on that, but some extra footage of a movie that has already made billions and billions of dollars. Speaking of putting a movie back in the theater, which is apparently what everybody needs to do, we talked yesterday about Dolly Parton, 9 to 5, is going back into the theaters. Make sense. I believe that's coming out in not this weekend, but next week for 9 to 5. Rocky is celebrating its 50th anniversary with a new lineup of limited edition theater collectibles. That's also the thing to do, of course.
1: Seems that way, yep.
0: A staircase popcorn bucket recreating Rocky Balboa's iconic pose, of course, at the top of the Philadelphia Museum of Art steps. Fans can also grab a 130-ounce popcorn tin and a 44-ounce beverage cup at select theaters. The collectibles coincide with Rocky 50, which is a 4K remaster of the classic film. That will be back in theaters for the week of November 7th.

0: I'm Storm Team 2 meteorologist Jamie Jarosik with the Miami Valley Certified Most Accurate Forecast.
1: Thank you, Jamie, and happy National Coffee Day. She loves coffee as well. We'll kick off 60 Minutes commercial-free coming up next on the Mixed Morning Show. It is 8:20.

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1: yes,
0: for our Premier Health Concert for a Cure. It's 3 weeks from tonight at the Dayton Masonic Center Theater with Always Jovi. Stranger will open things up. It's a great night of 80s music and benefiting the Noble Circle Project. Tickets are only $30. You can get them for $50 if you want the up-close floor seats, but there's not a bad seat in the Masonic.
1: Not at all.
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0: Mix 107.7, the '80s to now with Jeff, Christie, and Dave on the Mix Morning Show. We're doing 60 minutes commercial free. How about this gorgeous fall we've had so far? We're off to a nice start.
1: Yeah. A little warm there on Thursday, but
0: 85 on Thursday, if you can believe it. 77 today, 81 tomorrow, 85 on Thursday, and then some rain on Friday will cool things back in the upper 60s over the weekend.

0: 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And people are shouting out their places,
1: coffee!
0: Dave. What cup are you on?
1: I don't know. I think it's still my third.
0: Oh, that's not bad.
1: Oh, yeah.
0: All right, Amber says Knob Creek Coffee Truck in Eden is the best.
1: Let's go.
0: I give that a shot.
1: I'm going.
0: Muddy Goose Coffee is delicious. Their Stroop Waffle.
1: I don't know what that is, but it sounds either. Good.
0: They said Chef's Kiss, too. And shout out to National Coffee Day to my daughter's company, Bulldog Coffee Company. Thanks for telling us about that, April. We'll check it out. Happy Coffee Day.

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1: My son and I love listening to The Impossible Question on the way to school every day. 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

0: Lady Gaga and Bruno Mars. It's Die With a Smile on the Mixed Morning Show. Wrap it up 60 minutes commercial free. Third Eye Blind. Tame Impala in there too with Dracula, Prince, and Justin Timberlake. It's some great variety for your work day here on this Tuesday, September 29th. Going to be sunny and 77 today. And it's National Coffee Day. I need a warm-up, Dave.
1: Yeah, can mine's empty.
0: Yep. Oh, you need a fill-up.
1: Yeah.
0: And I need a warm-up.
1: Yeah.
0: But we got kind of a cool email here from our friend Lori.
1: Got an email here from Lori, who is the mom of Brendan that we had as one of our interns many moons ago. But she says, hey, is this one of those weird things? I was on the phone with my daughter, Alyssa, my coffee connoisseur in North Carolina. And as I told her it was National Coffee Day, she said, I miss Brennan's at the exact same time Dave mentioned Brennan's. What are the odds?
0: Nice.
1: That's pretty cool. I liked Brennan's. It's cool inside. You know, they had some.
0: At OU.
1: Yeah, at OU.
0: Yeah.
1: We had a chocolate chip scone while I was there, too. It was delicious. Anyway, says Rich and I will be back in Athens for homecoming on 10-10, and we'll definitely make a stop in Brennan's. That's pretty cool. And he says, we are meeting Brendan and Rachel, but they do not drink coffee at all. Brendan doesn't need any caffeine.
0: No, well, he does not. No, we could vouch for that.
1: Vouch for that. Uh-huh. Yeah, that's cool.
0: Are you going for homecoming?

0: know you're one of my kind.
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to the top, I've been out of shape, taking out the box, I'm an astronaut. I blasted off the planet, rocked the cause catastrophe, and it matters more because I had it. Now I had, I thought about wreaking havoc on an opposition, kind of shocking, they want a static with precision. I'm automatic, quarterback, I ain't talking second, pack it up, I don't panic, batter back.

0: 6107780 now with Jeff, Christy, and Dave. Just about to check out of here. We got to go enjoy this weather again, Dave. It's so nice out there.
1: I agree.
0: All right. And, of course, enjoy your coffee today on National Coffee Day.
1: I agree.
0: Do you agree that we should also give away some tickets for premier health concert for a cure?
2: Really, really, really, really love to go see the Bon Jovi cover band. That would be awesome. Thank you. This is Lisa from Tip City Hothead. So it would be awesome if I could win. Woo!
0: Well, I think she's had her coffee.
1: Nice.
0: Well, Lisa, congratulations. We're going to get you a free pair of tickets. Our premier health concert for a cure is 3 weeks from today. It's October 20th, co-presented by Bowtowns and Ford, also supported by the Dr. Klosterman Foundation. And yes, it's going to be a great night of Bon Jovi music. Stranger's going to open things up, so we'll get some, obviously, we will get some non-Bon Jovi songs as well. So it'll be just a great night of 80s. 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It is going to be a great night, so please get your tickets.
3: I need some good news, baby, cause like the world's gone crazy. Give me some good news, baby, give it to me, give it to me.
0: Well, last week, Dave, a man was driving through downtown L.A., pulled over and rushed to save a dog that was chained to a burning van.
1: Oh, what?
0: What in the world? Surveillance video shows the man borrowing bolt cutters from a nearby business and then sprinting towards the four-year-old pit bull, Rosie, and cutting her free. Now, why was she strapped to a van
1: that was on fire, bro?
0: Yep. Now, Rosie belongs to Clara, who had been living in the van with her dog, while waiting for housing to become available.
1: Uh-oh.
0: And Clara

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2: 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My debut single, Stay for the Credits, is officially out. 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I hope you love it. 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
1: 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So we're going to be playing more of your favorites in a matter of minutes. What's going on? I'm Michelle Fade checking in on your Tuesday. Listen, I've got Alex Warren on the way for you next. Thanks for having us on.

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2: 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Right now, it's Taylor Swift. Thanks for having us on. It's Girl Summer.

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0: The Time Warp Cafe. I'm serious. You surely won't hear more 80s songs anywhere else.
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Don't You Want Me, that is the Human League. And before that, Loverboy, the kid is hot tonight. And the guys from Loverboy just got inducted into the Canadian Songwriters Hall of Fame. And I saw them, they got their award just over the weekend for all the accomplishments of the band Loverboy. I'm Jeff Stevens. Here's a song that spent 7 weeks in the top 10, September and October of 1984. And interestingly, Elliot Easton, the guitar player from the Cars, said this song was originally a cha-cha. It was entirely different than this, and they got together with producer Mutt Lange, of course, Def Leppard, Brian Adams, AC/DC, and he turned this song into the gem it was. Here's the Cars with Drive.

0: Bruce Springsteen, Dancing in the Dark, Eric Carmen, Make Me Lose Control, and The Cars in there too with Drive. Big hit for them. Top 10 hit during September and October of 1984. And that one's sung by bass player Benjamin Orr, also known for singing Cars songs like Just What I Needed and Let's Go. All right, Time Warp Cafe continues. Everybody's still talking about Madonna's performance and her wins at the VMA on the Video Music Awards on Sunday night. So we got Madonna coming up. Go-Go's on the way. Music from Chicago. We'll get one out of our Time Warp Cafe vault. And our Taste the 90s is a band that's debut album came out on this date in 1992.
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Stone Temple Pilots, our taste of the 90s here on the Time Warp Cafe on Mix 107.7. It was on this date, September 29th, 1992, that Stone Temple Pilots released their debut album, Core, featuring songs like Plush and Creep. Interstate Love Song was from their second album, but Stone Temple Pilots' first album debuted on this date in 1992.

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Pat Benatar on the Time Warp Cafe on Mix 107.7. There's Shadows of the Night. Time to get into our Time Warp Cafe vault. We head back to September of 1984. One of the many hits in the 80s from David Bowie. Out of our Time Warp Cafe vault, this is Blue Jean.

0: A year after China Girl and Let's Dance and Modern Love, a big hit from David Bowie and from September of 1984, that was Blue Jean, wrapping up today's Time Warp Cafe. Enjoy the rest of your Tuesday. We got Vanessa Carlton coming up, Olivia Dean, leftover 80s from Journey, got Red Hot Chili Peppers and Sabrina Carpenter, and one of the latest songs from Taylor Swift all coming up on this beautiful Tuesday. Have a great one.
1: That's it for today. But don't miss the Time Warp Cafe every weekday with Jeff Stevens from noon to one, Dayton's longest running 80s request show at lunchtime.
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3: 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It's Malachi Barton. My debut single, Stay for the Credits, is officially out. I've been working on this song for a while now, so it feels pretty crazy to finally get to share this side of me with you guys. I hope you love it.

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1: So they're claiming this latest relationship rule is really ideal, especially for those who have been coupled up or out of the game for quite some time. 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
0: So forget about FOMO. They say ROMO is the new vibe, the relief of missing out. So instead of stressing about not being everywhere and doing everything, ROMO.

0: You're at workstation, Mix 107.7. So what exactly does your drink order say about you? Well, if you're a tap water person, it turns out you're easygoing. You could take things as they are. If you order sparkling water, you might be considered a little bit more high maintenance. Black coffee, you're ready to eat, get down to business. But if you order a fancier coffee, well, you're probably planning on being there for a while. Oh, and don't kill the messenger, but they say beer and wine drinkers, apparently we might be easier for the bartenders, but not the best tippers.
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1: I love when the parents wake up and they're like, you know what? 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
2: 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I am checking out, but thank you for allowing us to keep you company. Thank you for making us your soundtrack on this Tuesday night. Of course, we're going to continue to play your favorites, but if there's something special you want to hear, let me know at Fay on Air. Have a great one.

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1: I don't know if I'm going to watch the whole thing tonight, but a little bit of fall shows up tonight on TV. I'm looking forward to it. Let's talk in 8 minutes.

There are a ton of things competing for your attention every single day. So the fact that you're spending some time with us, we appreciate it so much. Thank you. It's Rick O'Brien. 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

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Lisa, thanks for listening while you're working. And wherever you are, too. I hope it's been a really good day. Thanks for making us a part of it. Here's Alanis.

Mix 1077. It's Rick O'Brien. Oh, I'm glad this is back. 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

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You get a chance to watch Madonna on the VMAs opening the show on Sunday night. Maybe a little lip syncing in there. Boy, it was great to see her back on the show after over 20 years. Very cool.

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0: And that is your number one preset in the car and on the iHeartRadio app, Mix 1077. Oh, a couple of cool reality show things on tonight. You got Dancing with the Stars on for 2 hours. No surprise there, but 25th anniversary of The Amazing Race. They're doing a look back at those 25 years tonight. I like that show. It'd be cool to watch.
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2: The verdict is in the Caleb Flynn murder trial in Tip City. The jury has found Flynn guilty of murder and related charges in the fatal shooting of his wife, Ashley, in February of this year. The jury deliberated a little more than 2 hours today. The verdict, unanimous. Repeating, Caleb Flynn found guilty in the murder trial of his wife, Ashley, in Tip City, Miami County.
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And we definitely have that all day. It's Rick O'Brien on Mix 107.7, the 80s to now. Thanks a lot for making us part of the day. Never

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So the fact that you're spending some time with us, we appreciate it so much. Thank you. It's Rick O'Brien. 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